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0: 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Or I wrote a song for the woman in my life.

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2: 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I'm Delos Yonke. Illinois Farm Bureau, in partnership with Illinois Beef Association, launched an action request yesterday, urging the Trump administration to reconsider the proclamation to import foreign beef, which took place August 26, removing tariffs from 300,000 metric tons of imported lean beef trimmings for 90 days, and that the country supplying the beef would sell it at 25% below current market prices. The move comes when the U.S. already has record-high beef imports. Illinois Farm Bureau President Philip Nelson has warned that beef producers are already dealing with significant uncertainty with the loss of important market infrastructure and indicated IFB is committed to working with policymakers to understand the full impact of this action and advocating for long-term solutions that support Illinois cattle producers and consumers. Illinois Beef Association President Shannon Welsh shares concerns for Illinois farmers. The government needs to let the free market work for price discovery and natural supply and demand signals without intervention and exploits that are causing dangerous volatility in cattle prices. You can learn more and take action by finding the link from the article online at farmweeknow.com. The action request will remain open until 4 p.m. tomorrow. In Washington, California's legislature has given the final green light for motorists in the largest fuel-consuming state in the country to use E15, as our Washington correspondent Matt Kay reports.
3: The California bill, now headed to Governor Newsom for his signature, sets rules to implement last year's legislative approval of E15. That was music to the ears of longtime ethanol booster and Iowa U.S. Senator Chuck Grassley.
4: I support what California is doing. It's a big boost. And California ought to be.
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It's 5:31. I'm John Riley, and you are tuned to the Morning Drive with John and Nancy.

0: Close to me is the police, and you are tuned to the Morning Drive. John and Nancy, it's 542, I think. It's like things that make you feel old.
1: Okay.
0: Well, waking up at 3:45 in the morning.
1: Okay.
0: That's obvious. So I'm just looking at the list that's released this morning of the cast of season 35 of Dancing with the Stars. First of all,
1: you don't know anybody?
0: I don't know any of the stars. I can't picture a single name on this list. And I'm looking at it, I'm like going, it's Dancing with the Stars.
1: Yeah.
0: And these people apparently are stars, and I don't know any of them.
1: But that's okay.
0: And the fact that that show has had 35 seasons makes me feel a little bit old. You know what else? I saw this yesterday. This year marks...
1: Don't know Julia Stiles?
0: I guess I know the name. I couldn't pick her out of a lineup.
1: You don't know Giada?
0: No, neither do you, obviously.
1: Yeah, I do. Giada. She's a chef.
0: I don't know who
1: she's
0: that
1: on the Food Network. Nope. She's all over the Food Network. You would totally...
0: You are younger than me.
1: No, you would totally recognize her.
0: I don't think I would. All right. I don't know. I looked up and down the list quickly, and I went, I see no stars.
1: Well, yeah. I mean, that's fair.
0: I don't know.
1: And that's okay. Also, you don't watch Dancing with the Stars either.
0: Not too often. Also, here's the other thing that made me feel a little bit old. What year did eBay begin? What was the first year of eBay?
1: I have no idea.
0: Isn't that interesting? 1995.
1: Okay.
0: That just seems like forever ago. eBay's been around forever. Hmm. I just saw that. I went, wow, 1995. That's a long time ago. Maybe I'm just tired this morning or something.
1: Maybe. Maybe things are just shocking you. I don't know.
0: Anyway. How are you this morning?
1: I'm just
0: Are you feeling
1: fine.
0: Young and spry?
1: Young. I wouldn't say that, but not feeling old like you over there. It is the Stats Heating, Cooling, and Appliance Forecast. Sunny and 95 today. Tomorrow, sunny and 95 again with heat index values. You know, they're in the hundreds.
0: Woo!
1: It's 76 downtown. The forecast brought to you by Paradise. This Saturday is a big night at Tin Lizard at Paradise with the Lacey's Ditch Band. Outlaw Country, Pop Rock, and Red Dirt Country collide with Lacey's Ditch hits the stage.
0: All right. We have things to win today, and we will see what that lineup looks like next.
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16: Well, let's see. It's Thursday, right?
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19: Well, I, for one, am very excited about.
20: About this show?
21: Yep. Nothing to get excited about.
22: That's negative thinking.
23: I don't have time for that.
24: I'm just going to start talking, and there we go.
25: It's showtime.
0: Yeah, it is, and we got some tickets for you to go jump at Elevate Trampoline Park. They're VIP bounce passes, so we'll set you up with that for the Who Are You game just after 6 o'clock.
1: Looks like we have $150 to the Burger Bar.
0: Dude.
1: If you can win Question Impossible today.
0: Yeah, that's at 7:10. Also, we're going to tell you how you can go to see the Bears and the Vikings play at Soldier Field in a very first-class way.
1: For free.
0: All of that and more coming up. Thanks for joining us this morning. You're the Georgia Satellites on the Drive.

0: Dreamweaver is Gary Wright. I'm John Riley. Here's Nancy Flagg.
1: Hello.
0: The Morning Drive. A Gary Wright album was one of the first big rock albums of the 1970s to not have any guitars on it. Gary Wright did it all with keyboards, some drums, and that was it. And everybody went, what? Where are the guitars, Gary? I said, doesn't matter. Big hit anyway. So there you go. And off and running. We learned stuff like that about the songs we love on the School of Rock. We'll do that again this morning at 8:30. It is, did you know it's National Baby Back Ribs Day?
1: I saw that.
0: Yeah?
1: Bruce made the best ribs last week. Like the best ribs he's ever made.
0: Wow.
1: Yeah.
0: So if I asked Bruce, where do you get the best ribs? He would go, my house.
1: See, I don't know if he would say that.
0: It's very interesting because ribs do this, and it's, I think it's particularly a man thing. It might be a woman thing, too. I don't know. But if you sit there and you go, where do you get the best ribs? And because I put this up on the Facebook page, a lot of people go, my house, me, mine.
1: Yeah, I don't eat ribs outside. Out at restaurants, I usually don't order ribs.
0: People like to brag on their ribs. So yeah. Anyway, we'll do some rib bragging at 6:30 this morning. But first, the Stats Heating, Cooling, and Appliance Forecast, you know. It's like this.
1: Yeah.
0: It's hot and that's it. 95 today, 95 tomorrow. Sunny at least, and we're at 76 downtown.
1: As Central Illinois endures extreme heat this week, cooling centers are available to those trying to get out of the heat. The Peoria Police Department lobby is open to the public from 9 a.m. to 5 p.m. Monday through Friday. Peoria fire stations are open from 7 a.m. to 7 p.m. each day. And the Peoria Public Library also offers shelter from the heat at 5 locations across the city. Leaders behind a senior housing project in South Peoria say shovels will be in the ground next month. MacArthur Senior Flats will be a 48-unit, four-story facility at MacArthur and McBean that features commercial space. It's a joint venture between Peoria Opportunities Foundation and Pivotal Housing Partners. Groundbreaking is expected to start in October, with construction taking about 14 months. 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The Peoria County Treasurer is reminding taxpayers that the second installment of real estate taxes is due next Wednesday, September 9th. 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Now with traffic, here's Ken Zerski.
2: The lane closures that were causing delays yesterday, mainly southbound traffic on Knoxville, are still up. The right lane blocks southbound past McClure to just before Nebraska, and northbound, all traffic shifted over into the shared left turn lane. Again, we're seeing, again, more traffic southbound in the morning, so expect that back up again. First full morning with the new ramp closures on Route 6, the southbound Route 6 ramps to and from I-74. Those ramps are scheduled closed through tomorrow. 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
0: Brewers came out on top again last night against the Cubs at Wrigley, 9-5. They have one more in that series tonight. St. Louis wins again out west against the Dodgers, 8-6, and they play again tonight. And it was the Astros over the White Sox, 2-0. And they're going to do a matinee in Houston this afternoon at 1 o'clock. And baseball continues in Peoria. Quad Cities won or lost to Peoria last night. Chiefs get the win 7-2. They play again tonight at 6:35 and every day all the way through Sunday.
1: Sunny and 95 today, sunny and 95 tomorrow. It's 76 downtown.
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0: It is National Baby Back Ribs Day. We love our baby back ribs, don't we?
1: Mm-hmm.
0: All right. Yeah. Who has the best? We're going to find out at 6:30. In a moment, we'll play Who Are You?
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0: He's like first time is Foreigner. 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
0: Just because. 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
2: All right, you are tuned to the Morning Drive. We are playing Who Are You? So who's this guy?
3: A census taker once tried to test me. I ate his liver with some fava beans and a nice Chianti.
2: Making Nancy grimace. Who is that guy? Who's this?
4: Amanda.
2: Hi, Amanda. How are you?
4: I'm great. How are you?
2: Terrific. Thank you very much. Who's that famous guy?
4: Well, I'm going with Hannibal Lecter.
2: Yeah, it is Hannibal Lecter. Well done. Anthony Hopkins as Hannibal Lecter, who for the second year in a row has been named the scariest movie character of all time.
5: Hey.
2: Hannibal Lecter. So there you go. That's not scary for Amanda, though. She wins a couple of bounce passes, VIP passes, to Elevate Trampoline Park. Have fun.
4: Thank you so much.
2: Well, you're most welcome so much. Just to kind of give you an idea how the polling was. Hannibal Lecter was number one scariest movie villain of all time. The Joker from Batman, number two. Voldemort from Harry Potter, number three. Scar from The Lion King was number four. And then Patrick from American Psycho got in the top five, though. Those are the scariest ones of all time. Still let you know. Boo. More Who Are You tomorrow. Here's Pat Benatar.

0: Home Sweet Home is Motley Crue here on the Morning Drive with John and Nancy at 6:24. Well, the stats, heating, cooling, and the plans forecast is as it has been. Sunny and 95 today, sunny and 95 tomorrow. We're at about 76 in downtown Peoria, and really no sign of the heat letting up, at least through the weekend. I think yesterday this might be the hottest summer on record.
1: Oh, yeah?
0: Yeah. So they're putting all the numbers together, but it's been pretty hot.
1: Apparently. It's been wet and hot.
0: Yeah.
1: Really.
0: If all of that is stressing you out heading into the weekend, just settle into Yacht Rock Radio on Sunday morning and all your cares melt away off into the sea with Captain Adam when he boards the boat and takes you out for that Yacht Rock cruise. 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
1: 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The Peoria County Treasurer is reminding taxpayers the second installment of real estate taxes is due Wednesday, September 9th. 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The U.S. bond market is flashing warning signs, and you don't have to own bonds for it to hit your wallet. As the U.S. war with Iran intensifies, defense spending and the cost of oil, gas, diesel, and jet fuel are rising. That energy spike is adding to inflation worries in a bond market already nervous about America's $40 trillion debt. On Wednesday, a key Treasury yield that influences borrowing costs across the U.S. climbed to its highest level in nearly 3 years. Tropical Storm Edouard dumped more than 20 inches of rain on parts of Texas, and dangerous flooding will persist today as the storm moves north. Downed trees and power lines have been reported across several counties, with tens of thousands of homes and businesses without electricity early today. Time for traffic. Here's Ken Zersky.
2: The lane closures that were causing delays yesterday, mainly southbound traffic on Knoxville, are still up. The right lane blocks southbound past McClure to just before Nebraska, and northbound all traffic shifted over into the shared left turn lane. Again, we're seeing again more traffic southbound in the morning, so expect that back up again. First full morning with the new ramp closures on Route 6, the southbound Route 6 ramps to and from I-74. Those ramps are scheduled closed through tomorrow. 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
0: Brewers get another win against the Cubs, 9-5 at Wrigley last night. They play one more this evening. It was St. Louis over the Dodgers, 8-6. They're still out in L.A., and they'll play another one tonight. And the Astros beat the White Sox 2-0. They got a matinee in Houston this afternoon at 1 o'clock to wrap up that series. In Peoria, the Chiefs got a win over Quad Cities yesterday, 7-2. They play another game tonight at Dozer Park at 6:35, and games every day through Sunday.
1: 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Sunny and hot today and tomorrow, a high of 95. It's 76 downtown.
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8: I want my baby back. Chili, baby back. back rim.
9: I want my baby.
8: Jelly baby back rim.
1: Yeah, buddy.
0: Chili's like to brag about their ribs for
1: a while,
0: didn't they?
1: Mm-hmm.
0: I put this up on the Facebook. It's National Baby Back Ribs Day, so put it up on the Facebook page. Who's got the best? Now, Callie says Applebee's. She prefers
1: Likes the Applebee's one.
0: And she says also the Canton Family Restaurant has some pretty solid baby back ribs. All right, that's good to know. Not been there. But the funny thing is about discussions about baby back ribs, and the baby back ribs are the best. Short ribs are not for me. I don't really dig those as much.
1: Mm-hmm.
0: The baby back ribs are the best.
1: I would agree.
0: The funny thing about discussing who has the best is it brings out the ego. A lot of people just say, I mean, Alan, right out of the gate, I said, who has the best baby back ribs? That would be me, says Alan. Okay, gotcha.
1: He hasn't had any that have compared.
0: Carol says, I do. I have a rub and sauce recipe for them, and I always make them from a warm.
1: Yum.
0: Okay, good job. Might want to bring some by. Calvin says his brother makes the best ribs. And Sue Ann says a good friend of hers and her husband make the best ribs in the entire world. Yep. All right, I get that.
1: A lot of local restaurants. Deb says Corey's Pub in Pekin, actually. Okay.
0: I'm going to go 17th Street Bar and Grill in Murfreesboro, Illinois, which is a small town in southern Illinois, kind of by Carbondale. 17th Street, and I will fight you. 17th Street makes the best ribs.
1: Does it?
0: Oh, their baby back ribs are off the charts. They're like a national barbecue champion and stuff, but just...
1: It doesn't help us, though, because we're here in Peoria.
0: Well, I know that. I'm just letting
1: That's
0: you
1: why
0: know.
1: We have all the folks here weighing in Peoria.
0: Well,
1: but
0: says,
1: if we're ever down in Murfreesboro, what's it called again?
0: 17th Street Bar and Grill.
1: Is that where you get your barbecue sauce that you like,
0: yes.
1: really? Okay, that's because he talks about his barbecue sauce.
0: I have it shipped in.
1: Yeah.
0: And the rub, too.
1: Okay.
0: Bill says, Smokin' Jim's House of Barbecue in Auburndale, Florida. So there you go. I mean, you know, we're getting a pretty good list here. Anybody want to weigh in? Where are the best barbecue baby back ribs ever? You can give us a ring or put that up on Facebook, 685-9393. And while our mouths are watering, here's Billy Idol on the drive.

0: I want my baby back, baby back, baby back ribs.
1: Sounds good to me.
2: Alex Trebek wants some baby back ribs. Why not?
1: Mm-hmm.
2: It is National Baby Back Ribs Day. Where do you get the best baby back ribs ever? You say your husband scored big time.
1: Well, the latest batch were his best, but that was not always his strong suit, the ribs.
2: Is this a point of contention?
1: It had been until this latest round.
2: What was the issue?
1: I like the ribs to mostly fall off the bone.
2: Okay.
1: Like, I like them and he...
2: Super tender.
1: Yeah.
2: And he likes them a little more chewy, or he was making them a little more chewy.
1: Yeah. But this latest round, he, like, smoked them all day. It was a long process.
2: All right.
1: But he smoked them, and they were delish.
2: If mama's happy, everybody's happy.
1: Anyway, you make your ribs that you guys like.
2: I'm the sacrilege guy. I mean, a lot of people who are rib purists don't like the way I make my ribs.
1: I know.
2: I like
1: Bruce poo-pooed your ribs.
2: That,
1: he did not like the way you make them.
2: But he's never had them.
1: True. And they're easy.
2: Well, they're easy, and you would love them. So what I do is I have an instant pot, right, a pressure cooker. And so the key is getting good ribs to begin with. So you go to like Allwyn's and just get their, you know, baby back ribs that have already pre-stripped and they're all ready to go and they're really good. That's the key. But then you put them in the pressure cooker, you got to put the rub on them, you know, get your proper rub on them. Then you put them in the pressure cooker and you cook it for like an hour. And they're almost fall off the bone tender when they come out of that pressure cooker.
1: Okay.
2: And they're pre-seasoned with that rub. And then you just put them in the broiler with sauce on them and caramelize the sauce
1: on it. Get a little texture up there. Yeah.
2: And they are absolutely jaw-droppingly great. But smoker guy like your husband's going to go, you can't do it.
1: He refuses.
2: Can't do it.
1: Exactly. He does. He refuses.
2: Tell him not to be such a baby. I love him. Now, this is an interesting thing. I just put this up on the Facebook page. Where do you get the best baby back ribs here on National Baby Back Rib Day? And Jeff says they have great baby back ribs at Hy-Vee Grand Prairie.
1: Yeah, I saw that.
2: And we're going to be there today.
1: We are.
2: 4 to 6. We're doing the Miller Lite Bears ticket giveaway.
1: We're giving away a free pair of tickets to the Chicago Bears, you guys. Join us from 4 to 6 today.
2: And it's first class trip, too. It's amazing. But anyway, we might be eating some ribs, too, now that I'm looking at it. We'll see. All right, so, and you say you don't order ribs when you go out.
1: Not usually.
2: Really?
1: Mm-mm.
2: Okay. If you do order ribs when you go out, I got the top 5 rib joints in the Peoria area coming up. Just to give you a choice today on National Baby Back Rib Day.

0: here on the Morning Drive with John and Nancy at 6:42. All right, Carol's playing dirty now.
1: What's Carol saying?
0: Well, it's National Baby Back Ribs Day, and I posted this thing up saying where do you get the best baby back ribs? And Carol's says she makes the best baby back
1: ribs. Okay, that's fine. She has a
0: rub and sauce recipe, blah, blah, blah, blah, blah.
1: Oh, I saw that, yeah.
0: But then she's playing dirty, and she's sending pictures. That's not fair.
1: Good one, Carol.
0: Yeah, you need to come over here with those.
1: Those look awesome. Nice job.
0: Stop over this morning for ribs for breakfast.
1: 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Sunny, a high of 95. 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
0: All right, yes, this is happening. 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Up next, here on National Baby Back Rib Day, the top five baby back rib joints in the area. 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
8: I want my baby back, baby back, baby back ribs.
0: Okay. And if you do, here's where you get them. On National Baby Back Rib Day, I put this into the ChatGPT robot. Just wanted to see the top five Peoria area rib joints by review. Rank the reviews. Positive reviews, whatever. This is what ChatGPT tells me. So this might be in no particular order, but these are the top five.
1: All right.
0: Hickory River Smokehouse. We love Hickory River.
1: Yeah, buddy.
0: They're on it.
1: There you go.
0: Smokin' Notes. They're in East Peoria.
1: Okay.
0: Number three, Four Corners Smokehouse.
1: Someone mentioned them on our Facebook page.
0: Yep. Four Corners. Got to give that a go. Smoking Pit Barbecue. That's in Peoria as well. And number one with the best overall reviews, et cetera, the Blue Duck, which is right down there on the riverfront in Peoria as well. And I will say they do have excellent ribs, no doubt about it. All right, we'll keep that going on Facebook. You can always learn of a couple new good places to get baby back ribs. We like that. And we like REO on the drive.

0: 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It is 6:55, and you are tuned to The Morning Drive with John and Nancy. Stats, heating, cooling, and appliance forecast is as it has been, just hot and sweaty. 95 today, 95 tomorrow, nothing but sunshine, and we are at 77 in downtown Peoria. After 7, we're going to play the Who Are You, or excuse me, the Question Impossible game, which could win you today a $150 gift card to the Burger Barge right there on Meadow Avenue in East Peoria. It's a good prize, a lot of fun. We'll do that at 7:10.
1: The heat is cranking up across central Illinois, and if you need a place to cool off, there are several options around Peoria. With extreme temps settling in, local cooling centers are opening their doors. The Peoria Police Department welcomes people in its lobby Monday through Friday, 9 a.m. to 5 p.m. Peoria fire stations are open 7 a.m. to 7 p.m. And if you're looking for a quieter spot, the Peoria Public Library is providing air-conditioned space as well. It's property tax time. The Peoria County Treasurer is reminding taxpayers the second installment of real estate taxes is due on Wednesday, September 9th. Taxes may be paid by mail, by credit card, and electronic check online, or via phone. Tiger Woods has been banned from driving for 5 years after being arrested for DUI in Florida. His attorney has actually made a deal to have the charge reduced to reckless driving and refusal to submit to a chemical test. He was hit with $1,500 in fines and banned from driving for 5 years.
0: Well, as long as he can still drive the golf ball, he'll be okay.
1: Well, it's the question was, can he drive golf carts? And apparently in each state it might be different, according
0: Again,
1: to the...
0: Yeah. You just need to be able to drive the golf ball.
1: Let's check traffic. Here's Ken Zersky.
2: Here we go. Delays on Knoxville heading southbound like yesterday. It's just the right lane block for a short stretch before Nebraska, but that's enough in the morning. At its worst yesterday, it was backing up from Forest Hill. Right now, it's just past McClure. Remember, southbound Route 6, you can't get off at the interchange at I-74. The two ramps there are closed, plus the westbound 74 ramp to southbound Route 6 is blocked. And we're seeing tight traffic again on the Creve Coeur Hill with the road work. Doesn't matter what day or time, 24-7, Oberlander Electric will be there for you when you're in need. 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
0: Brewers 9, Cubs 5 at Wrigley last night. They're going to play one more in that series this evening. It was the Cardinals over the Dodgers, 8-6. They're out west for one more tonight. And the Astros got a win over the White Sox, 2-0. They do a matinee, a 1 o'clock game today in Houston. And here in Peoria, meanwhile, the Chiefs got a win over Quad Cities last night, 7-2. They play again tonight at 6:35 at Dozer Park and all the way through the weekend.
1: 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Sunny and 95 today, sunny and 95 tomorrow. It's 76 downtown.
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0: 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And I don't know who any of the stars are. I think I'm old. 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

0: Pretty Woman. 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

0: But if you can win this, that'd be a pretty good chunk of change to enjoy lunch or dinner there at Burger Barge. 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
1: Well, what is it?
0: What would that be? 685-9393. 685-9393. 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
0: 93.3 The Drive, number one for classic hits and home of Question Impossible, which we are playing this morning. We have a $150 gift card. It's rolled a couple of times to the Burger Barge right there on Meadow Avenue in East Peoria. Who wants it? Who's this?
6: Good morning. This is Darren.
0: Darren is
1: here.
0: Hey, Darren.
1: Darren,
0: how are you this morning?
6: How are you this morning? I'm doing fine. How are you guys?
0: Well, thank you. Okay, let's see if you can win this. Here's your question.
1: Yeah, the average price of this is about $49.
6: I'm going to say that it is an alarm clock with a radio.
0: I like that answer. That's not what we're looking for, but I do like that. Thanks for calling.
6: Thank you. Have a great day.
0: You too. 93.3 The Drive. Good morning. Who's this?
7: This is Pete.
0: All right, Pete, what's the answer?
7: Lunch for two at the Burger Barge.
1: Yeah.
0: Not bad. That is not it this time, but thanks for calling.
7: Thank you.
0: All right, who's got this? 685-9393. Now, while you're mulling that over, here's Foghat on the drum.

0: 7:18, playing Question Impossible. And so far, no winner for this $150 gift card to the Burger Barge. Who's this?
1: Hey, good morning. This is Joe.
0: Joe, where are you calling from this morning?
1: East Peoria, Illinois.
0: Terrific. Nice to have you on the radio show. Here's your question this morning.
2: Yeah, the average price of this is $49. What do you think?
1: I'm going to say your cell phone bill.
0: Oh, that's not bad. Okay. That's not what we're after, but thank you very much, sir. Have a good morning.
1: All right. You too. Thank you.
0: 93.3 The Drive. Good morning. Who's this?
3: This is Don.
0: Don, what's the answer?
3: Is it a manicure or pedicure?
0: Manicure, pedicure is another good guess. Not this time, but thank you, sir. Appreciate it.
3: Thanks.
0: 93.3 The Drive. Good morning. Who's this?
1: This is Joe again.
0: Joe got through again.
2: Wow, Joe.
0: Rarely happens. Man. This rarely happens. I want you to win this now because I'd hate to have you have back-to-back losses. That would be...
1: Well, can you give me a hint?
2: No.
0: No, you can't do it. These numbers just came in.
2: But you know what? You got to give them credit for asking.
0: Correct. And the average cost the average cost of this is about $49. What is it?
1: Man, I'm gonna go your doctor bill.
0: Doctor bill is okay.
1: To go to a doctor's.
0: That's not bad. That's okay. That's not it. But thank you, sir. We appreciate it.
1: Thank you.
0: Uh-huh. All right. Keep after it. 685-9393. Aerosmith on the drive.

0: Crime is Aerosmith here on the Morning Drive. John and Nancy at 7:25. Thank you for joining us on the radio show this morning. We appreciate it. This is our question impossible today, by the way.
1: Yeah, the average price of this is about $49.
0: Yeah. Well, what would you say it is? Who's this?
2: This is Jacob.
0: Jacob. Nice to talk to you. This is my friend Nancy over here, and she has a question for you.
1: The average price of this is about $49.
2: How about a streaming service?
0: That's pretty good. That's pretty good. That is not it, but we're getting closer. Thank you for trying.
2: Getting close.
0: Mm-hmm. 685-9393. If we don't get to the correct answer this morning, of course, we put another 50 on the gift card in the Fist Bump Friday edition of Question Impossible. We would be worth $200 on the gift card. That'd be like 2 weeks in a row we'd have a $200
1: gift
0: card,
1: yeah, we haven't
0: right?
1: had that in a while.
0: That's pretty good.
1: Right.
0: You guys got to up your game, dude. Stats, heating, cooling, appliance forecast, sunshine and 95 today, sunshine and 95 tomorrow. You know, it's kind of how it's been and apparently how it's going to be. We're at 77 in downtown Peoria. So this year, Miller Lite has set us up with the ultimate Bears experience.
1: Yes, indeed.
0: Okay, and because they've set us up, we're going to set you up. So in a big picture, you get Bears tickets at Soldier Field. And you also get passes into the Miller Lite tailgate, which is pregame.
1: Free food, free beer.
0: Yep. All that. A little more specifically, Nancy and I will be at Shops at Grand Prairie at the Hy-Vee this afternoon to kick it all off because we're doing it all season.
1: We're going to be in the produce section right by the Miller Lite display. So you get in that store and you come look for us and then you can sign up. Now, I do want to say, you're going to have to bring your phone to sign up. It's a scan this year. We're going high tech.
0: Woo!
1: Okay? So I know there's some people who, you know,
0: it's
1: are
0: a QR code sign up.
1: It's a QR code sign up. So just be prepared for that. But we're going to be there from 4 to 6 tonight.
0: The game you're going to go see will be Bears-Vikings on September 20th. So that'll be awesome at Soldier Field. And,
1: yep.
0: And what I mean by the ultimate Soldier Field experience, so the tailgate that you go to is on the Field Museum Terrace, right? So you go and hang out and party at the Field Museum Terrace, and then you walk down to the Soldier Field, and then you have seats in the Miller Lite Loft, which are, you can't buy these seats.
1: They're just invite only.
0: So la-dee-da. Anyway.
1: And then when you come by, you can also pick up some beer specials. 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
0: So if you don't win the ticket, you can at least drink at home for cheap, right? That'll be cool. All right, so anyway, that's 4 to 6 tonight. 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
1: It's that time again. Property taxes are due. The Peoria County Treasurer is reminding residents the second installment of real estate taxes needs to be paid by Wednesday, September 9th. You've got a few ways to take care of it. You can pay in person at the treasurer's office, stop by most local banks if you've got your payment coupon, or you can head to the county collector listed on the front of your tax bill. If you'd rather not leave the house, there are options for that too. Payments can be made by mail, online with a credit card or e-check, or even over the phone. As Central Illinois endures extreme heat this week, cooling centers are available for those trying to get out of the heat. The Peoria Police Department lobby open to the public Monday through Friday, 9 a.m. to 5 p.m. Peoria fire stations open from 7 a.m. to 7 p.m. And the Peoria Public Library is offering shelter from the heat at 5 locations across the city. Leaders behind a senior housing project in South Peoria say shovels will be in the ground next month. MacArthur Senior Flats will be a 48-unit, four-story facility at MacArthur and McBean that features commercial space as well. It's a joint venture between Peoria Opportunities Foundation and Pivotal Housing Partners. Groundbreaking expected to start in October with construction estimated to take about 14 months. Time for traffic. Here's Ken Zerski.
3: Southbound Knoxville is slowing down from McClure to Nebraska. That's the lane closure. Went up yesterday morning. Right lane blocked. Northbound both driving lanes closed, but that's a bigger afternoon delay. Southbound Route 6 ramps at I-74 are blocked through tomorrow. Also, the westbound 74 ramp to southbound Route 6 closed. Just reduced speeds through the work zone on Route 6. And yes, the southbound Route 6 ramps at War Memorial Drive are back open. A little tight, but not bad on the Creep Coeur Hill. The ongoing road work. 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
0: Milwaukee gets the win over Chicago last night, 9-5. They play again at Wrigley tonight. St. Louis with the win over the Dodgers, 8-6. They stay out west and play another one this evening as well. And the Astros shut out the White Sox 2-0, and they have a 1 o'clock game in Houston this afternoon. Plus, baseball continuing in Peoria tonight. Quad Cities and the Peoria Chiefs. Chiefs won last night, 7-2. They play again tonight at 6:35.
1: 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Our question impossible. The average price of this is about $49.
0: I don't know about you, Nance, but I'm not feeling a winner today. I'm not feeling it.
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0: It is 7:33. I'm John Riley. This is Nancy Flagg. And we get up way too early and come in here and hang with you guys and play Question Impossible, which we are doing right now. $150 gift card to the Burger Barge. Here's the question.
1: The average price of this is about $49.
0: Yeah. What do you think? Who's this?
13: Mary.
0: Come on, Mary. What's the answer?
13: How about a haircut?
0: A haircut is not it, but thank you. 93.3 The Drive. Good morning. Who's this?
14: This is Jake.
0: Jake, what's the answer? You can do this.
14: Oil change.
0: It is not an oil change, but thank you. 93.3 The Drive. Good morning. Who's this?
15: Good morning. This is Ed again.
0: Ed, I'm giving you the final guess. What do you got?
15: Okay, I'm going to be wrong, but anyway, three-course meal at a good steakhouse.
0: Not a bad guess, actually, but unfortunately not what we're after. Thank you for trying.
16: We appreciate it.
0: All right, so no winner today. I'm getting the feeling that we wouldn't get one there toward the end.
1: Yeah, me too.
0: And it's a little obtuse, obviously, because it's Question Impossible. But we have to blow this question up in 3, 2, and 1. So these stats just dropped this morning. It's kind of interesting, so we thought we'd turn it into a Question Impossible this morning.
1: The average price of this is about $49, and that is... The average price of an item on Amazon is about $49.62.
0: Yeah, the article was about just the cost of everything on Amazon. And if you wanted to buy everything on Amazon...
1: one of everything?
0: What if you wanted to buy everything, one of everything on Amazon, it would cost you $30 billion with a B. But the average is $49.62. Yeah. Nobody got it today, but that means we'll have a $200 gift card to the Burger March tomorrow at 7:10 for Question Impossible. Put it up on the QI Rewind at 933thedrive.com. 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

0: 93.3 The Drive. Number one for classic hits like that one from BOC. It is 7:43. Looks like the heat is going to hang with us again, maybe for the foreseeable future, right? Stats, heating, cooling, and appliance forecast. Sunny and 95 today, sunny and 95 tomorrow. And we're hanging at 77 in downtown Peoria after 8 o'clock. What's the tallest building you've ever been in? It's National Skyscraper Day. What's the tallest one you've ever been in?
1: Willis.
0: Yeah. I mean,
1: Tower.
0: Yeah, actually, one of my favorite Nancy pictures is Nancy upside down in the sky.
1: Oh, yeah.
0: What
1: my
0: are those
1: gosh.
0: Called? The observation?
1: How do you even pull up those pictures?
0: I don't know. You said that to me once,
1: I did.
0: And I thought it was hilarious.
1: On that, like, yeah, that's
0: you
1: true.
0: You know, there's that plexiglass box that sits outside the Willis Tower,
1: right.
0: Formerly the Sears Tower, and there's Nancy, like, 100 stories above
1: that
0: Chicago.
1: That was fun, actually.
0: A little scary, actually. But anyway, we'll find out about that at 8:10. Up next. So the season 35 of Dancing with the Stars is out, or is coming up. And they dropped the list of stars that are on it this year. And I don't know who any of the stars are. I think I might be old, but we'll find out on The Buzz next.
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0: So the Marvin family lived in East Peoria, and they were getting ready to move. 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
10: What's the buzz? Tell me what's happening. What's the buzz?
0: All right, it's buzz time. It's what's hot. It's what's not. It's what America is buzzing about. Dancing with the Stars already on season 35.
1: 35, wherever the year's gone, huh?
0: And they released the list of the stars that will be dancing on Dancing with the Stars in the 35th season. And when I first saw the list this morning, I went, I don't know who anybody is. And it made me feel a little bit old. I've since
1: I will agree with you. Most of the people I don't know as well. There's a few.
0: I've since looked at the list a little harder, and I know who Tatiana Ali is. That's Muhammad Ali's daughter, but I don't know exactly what she does. Is she an actress or a model?
1: No. Julia Stiles, she's going to be on. She's an actress. Giada De Laurentiis, she is a chef. She's been forever on like Food Network.
0: Okay.
1: And I don't know anybody else in that.
0: So anyway, you probably know who the stars are, but you can take a listen. That will debut coming up this season.
1: Tiger Woods was in court. He's now been sentenced for driving drunk in Florida. His attorneys actually made a deal to have the charge reduced to reckless driving and refusal to submit to a chemical test. He was hit with $1,500 in fines and banned for driving for 5 years. The judge said, quote, there are no exceptions. If you were to drive for any reason at all, you would go immediately back to jail.
0: Wow.
1: So the question was, can he drive a golf cart? And the Florida state attorney says, that's a great question. We'll have to look into that. But the Marin County Sheriff's Office said he absolutely can drive a golf cart if the golf course is in a private community.
0: Okay.
1: Not on the road. You can't drive a golf cart on the road.
0: I was wondering if he can actually drive a golf ball. That might be a whole different
1: deal. I don't know anymore, Kenny.
0: We always talk about the season moneymakers. Like this year, you know, Spider-Man was just off the charts how much money
1: and the
0: it was
1: Odyssey.
0: Making. Odyssey, yeah. But now, but this season, who were the biggest losers as far as films go? And it's kind of interesting. So Supergirl had a budget of $170 million. The global box office to date.
1: Yeah.
0: Is 126.
1: Didn't make up the money. So that was a bummer.
0: That's a big drop. But the big loser of the year as far as movies goes was the Masters of the Universe reboot.
1: Yep.
0: Masters of the Universe had a $170 million budget. So far, the global box office is 113.
1: Ouch.
0: So they're down 57 mil. That's not
1: big
0: good.
1: Big difference.
0: Maybe they just need a new actor. Who is the scariest horror movie character in movie history?
1: There's a top 10 list from Entertainment Weekly.
0: Yeah, it's kind of interesting. The top five are Patrick Bateman from American Psycho.
1: Scar from The Lion King.
0: Voldemort from Harry Potter.
1: The Joker from Batman.
0: Yeah, those are all good. And the number one scariest character from horror movies for the second year in a row, according to Entertainment Weekly.
11: Census taker once tried to test me. I ate his liver with some fava beans and a nice Chianti.
1: Yikes.

0: is Eurythmics, and I am John Riley, and Nancy Flagg is here, and it's 7:55, and it's hot and continuing to be. Sunny in 95 today, sunny in 95 tomorrow. It's going to be one of the hottest summers on record. I mean, it's really steamy all over. We're at 77 in downtown Peoria. Coming up after 8 o'clock, when I was a kid, it was the Empire State Building. Always was the tallest building. Right? That's what, and then it became the World Trade Center. Then, after the World Trade Center was built, that became the tallest building in the world, right? I mean, it was a big deal. What's the tallest building in the world these days? It's National Skyscraper Day. We'll get to that. See what the tallest building you've ever been in is at 810. But first, here's the rest of Thursday.
1: The heat is cranking up across central Illinois. And if you need a place to cool off, there are several options around Peoria. The Peoria Police Department welcoming people in its lobby from 9 a.m. to 5 p.m. Monday through Friday. Fire stations open 7 a.m. to 7 p.m. And if you're looking for a quieter spot, the Peoria Public Library is providing air-conditioned space at 5 locations across the city. It's property tax time. The Peoria County Treasurer is reminding taxpayers the second installment of real estate taxes due Wednesday, September 9th. 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At most county banks with a payment coupon, or you can go to your county collector located on the front of your tax bill. The U.S. bond market is flashing warning signs, and you don't have to own bonds for it to hit your wallet. As the U.S. war with Iran intensifies, defense spending and the cost of oil, gas, diesel, and jet fuel are rising. That energy spike is adding to inflation worries in a bond market already nervous about America's $40 trillion debt. This week, a key treasury yield that influences borrowing costs across the U.S. climbed to its highest level in nearly 3 years. For everyday Americans, what that could mean is mortgages, car loans, and other forms of borrowing could become more expensive. Now with traffic, here's Ken Zersky.
2: Yeah, and southbound Route 6, and kind of expected this. The ramps are closed there at I-74 through tomorrow. The ramps are blocked, and now we're seeing a southbound backup more than we normally see from just past War Memorial Drive. Again, that's southbound Route 6 to the I-74 interchange. Also tight on eastbound War Memorial Drive. That's a little past Allen down to Sterling Glen. And southbound Knoxville's on the brakes from McClure down to that right lane closure at Nebraska. Pretty typical Creve Coeur hill slowdowns, especially for northbound traffic at the top of the hill. It doesn't matter what day or time, 24/7. 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I'm Ken Zersky, UfferingAutoGroup.com, Traffic 1.
0: Brewers take another one from the Cubs last night at Wrigley, 9-5. They play one more this evening. It was the Cardinals over the Dodgers, 8-6. Cards are staying out west to play another one in L.A. tonight. And it was the Astros shutting out the White Sox, 2-0. They're going to do a matinee in Houston today at 1 p.m. And baseball continues in Peoria tonight. Peoria Chiefs won last night over Quad Cities, 7-2. They play again tonight at 6:35 and every day through Sunday at Dozier Park.
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0: 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Up next, it's National Skyscraper Day. 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

0: Shadows of the Night is Pat Benatar. Sounding good in the sunshine today. It's 8:11.
1: Good morning. The Stats Heating, Cooling, and Appliance forecast sunny and hot. A high of 95 today and tomorrow. On Saturday, sunny and 91. It's 76 downtown. 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

0: the television ads back in the 70s with like John Coleman from WLS, the weatherman, dancing on the top of the Sears Tower, you know, because Channel 7 put their antenna up there, so they made a big deal of it. But it was the tallest building in the world, which was kind of cool when you'd get on that elevator, and we're going up in the tallest building in the world. The Willis Tower presently is, let me see here what its stats are. Okay, so the Willis Tower is 1,451 feet tall, okay? That's pretty tall, 1,450 feet. The tallest building in the world right now is the Burj Khalifa.
1: Is it in Dubai?
0: In Dubai.
1: Is it? Yeah.
0: It is. Okay, so the Sears Tower is 1,450 feet.
1: Yeah.
0: In Dubai, the Burj is 2,717 feet tall.
1: No, thank you.
0: Isn't that crazy?
1: Yeah, I don't have any desire.
0: Over 1,000 feet taller than the Willis Tower.
1: I don't know how structural engineers have managed to make that happen in a safe way, but okay.
0: So
1: you guys are smarter than me.
0: So up until 89, the Sears Tower was the tallest building in the world. What do you think is the tallest building in America right now? We'll tell you next.
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0: All right, you are tuned to The Morning Drive with John and Nancy. Thanks for being here. However you're tuning us in, whether you're online or on the radio or on your smart speaker or however you're listening, thanks for being here. We appreciate it. It's always nice to see you and talk to you. So the Willis Tower is no longer the tallest building in the world. It's no longer the tallest building in the United States.
1: Yeah.
0: Not even close, actually. That's how quickly that goes. I remember being a kid and going up in the Sears Tower in the 70s and just being amazed at how fast the elevators were.
1: See, because I remember it differently. I was just going to say, I don't remember them being fast in the Sears Tower.
0: Yeah.
1: In the Willis Tower, I do. But in the Sears Tower, I felt like they were very slow.
0: Really?
1: And very creaky.
0: Huh.
1: And very, and I probably went in the 80s.
0: Yeah.
1: I don't remember them being very comforting
0: so
1: at all.
0: So Willis has since made it really interesting with these outdoor plexiglass boxes. I don't know if they're plexiglass, whatever they're made out of. They're all glass boxes that jut out of the side of the building so you can step out over the
1: very cool
0: 1,500 feet, look straight down on the city of Chicago, which is kind of intimidating in some cases. But these are the top five buildings in the country today. One Vanderbilt in New York City at 1,400 feet. 11 West 57th Street in New York City. Is one of the tallest buildings in the country. The Willis Tower now comes in number three.
1: Okay.
0: It is the third tallest building in the country. The Central Park Tower, which is right off the park there in New York, is 1,550

0: 50 feet. That's number two. And the number one tallest building in the country is the new One World Trade Center, which replaced the old World Trade Center. It is 1,776 feet high. It is still 1,000 feet shorter than the one in Dubai that is the tallest building in the world. That's pretty crazy, right? So four out of the five tallest buildings in the country are in New York City. We're number three. We're number three.
1: Yeah.
0: I put that up on Facebook. What's the tallest building you've ever been in? Anybody?

0: I'll be there for you as Bon Jovi, and it is here on the Morning Drive with John and Nancy at 829 on 93.3 The Drive. How about the Stats Heating, Cooling, and Appliance Forecast? I think you probably know where this is going. Hot, 95. Sunny and 95 again tomorrow. So we're just sort of sitting in that. 77 is where we are in downtown Peoria. Please don't forget that the commercial-free workday fires up at 9 o'clock this morning. You'll enjoy 3 hours of commercial-free classic hits to get you through the beginning of your workday. So get set up for that. We had at least one of our listeners who has been to that building in Devi that we put that up on Facebook. That's the tower in Devi is 2,700 feet tall.
1: Yeah.
0: It's 1,000 feet taller than the New World Trade Center building. I mean, it's crazy tall. So he's been there. That's cool.
1: I'll pass,
0: but you look like you're getting airsick.
1: Yeah. It's that time again. Property taxes are due. The Peoria County Treasurer is reminding residents the second installment of real estate taxes needs to be paid by Wednesday, September 9th. Got a few ways to take care of it. You can pay in person at the treasurer's office. Stop by most local banks. If you got your payment coupon, you can head to the county collector listed on the front of your tax bill, or if you'd rather not leave the house, payments can be made by mail, online, with a credit card or e-check, or even over the phone. The heat cranking up in central Illinois, or staying cranked up. If you need a cool place to just chill, Peoria Police Department open 9 to 5 Monday through Friday. Peoria Fire Station 7 to 7 every day. And if you're looking for a quieter spot, the Peoria Public Library is providing air-conditioned space at 5 locations across the city. Leaders behind a senior housing project in South Peoria say shovels will be in the ground next month. MacArthur Senior Flats will be a 48-unit story facility at MacArthur and McBean that features commercial space. Groundbreaking expected to start in October. Construction will take about 14 months. Time for traffic. Here's Ken Zerski.
2: Doesn't look too bad on Route 6 now. We are seeing a southbound delay there earlier. It's backing up around I-74, the interchange. And yeah, the ramps are closed from southbound Route 6 to I-74 through tomorrow. And southbound Knoxville, that's on the brakes at McClure a little before. That's that road work went up yesterday morning, the right lane blocked. Now both driving lanes are blocked northbound. Traffic using the shared center left turn lane to get by. Seeing a northbound back up now, that's starts around Pennsylvania, so both directions affected by that new work. 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
0: Brewers got that game last night. Cubs were in it for a minute, but Brewers came on strong toward the end, won 9-5. They play another one in Wrigley tonight. It was the Cardinals over the Dodgers, 8-6. They stay out west to play another one tonight. And the White Sox got shut out by the Astros, 2-0. And they're doing a matinee in Houston today at 1 p.m. to wrap up that series. And in Peoria, the River Bandits from Quad Cities are in town playing the Chiefs. Chiefs won last night, 7-2. Got another game tonight at Dozer Park at 6:35. And games all the way through Sunday.
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0: Billy Joe Armstrong from Green Day, lead singer Green Day, said, quoting now, "I had to pound a beer backstage just to get up the courage to sing that song," unquote. I wonder why. Well, we'll hear the song and find out next on the School of Rock.
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9: It will test your head and your mind and your brain, too.
0: All right, so Green Day... It was a loud band. They were a loud band. They were loud guitars. They were loud drums. They were loud vocals.
1: I saw them in concert. They were so good.
0: They were loud, though.
1: Very loud.
0: and they were very loud. And their audience liked them loud. And that was the whole point.
1: Right.
0: Until they recorded their first ballad. And Billy Joe Armstrong says, we had never played a ballad before, ever. Because I wrote this song, I liked it, but I didn't know if our audience would, so we played it for the first time live in New Jersey, and quoting now, I had to pound a beer backstage just to get up the courage to sing that song, because I knew we were going to take a tomato in the face from our crowd. You just knew that you were going to get booed off the stage. Quite the opposite happened, and this is very interesting. So not only did the crowd like the ballad, the Green Day, their first ballad.
1: Yeah.
0: Record stores reported a high rate of returns from customers who bought the album expecting more of that.
1: Mm.
0: But it was too loud, so they brought it back. I went, I don't like this.
1: Oh.
0: They preferred the ballad. Huh. So, I don't know, story had kind of a happy ending for Green Day because they got this one all over the air, and it was very successful for him on the School of Rock.

0: There's Poison, and every rose has its thorn. It is 8:43. Welcome to the Morning Drive with John and Nancy here on 93.3 The Drive.
1: The stats, heating, cooling, and appliance forecast. We're going to see sunshine today and tomorrow. A high near 95. It's 75 downtown. 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
0: You want to come by and mow my lawn this week?
1: No, I can't. I'm sorry, I'm busy. Sorry, you need the steps anyway, don't you, son?
0: I was telling my middle son, who used to swing by to mow the lawn, now lives in Baltimore, and I've been offering to fly him in this week and have him mow the lawn just because.
1: Okay.
0: Perhaps I'll just do it.
1: I think that's best.
0: Anyway, three things we learned on the show today coming up next.
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0: It's 8:47. Welcome to the Morning Drive with John and Nancy. We learn stuff on this show. Here are three things we learned today. It is National Baby Ribs, Baby Back Ribs Day.
1: Oh, yeah, buddy.
0: So we asked, well, who has the best baby back ribs? And people get very egotistical about their ribs. A lot of people on our Facebook page, I do. We make the best. You know what I mean? It's like that. But we also have some local rib joints that are being discussed there. So you can find a good place to get some baby backs today. Check it out on Facebook.
1: From the buzz, a little bit of gossip here. Tiger Woods has been sentenced for driving drunk in Florida. Actually, his attorney has made a deal to have the charge reduced to reckless driving. But he has been banned from driving for 5 years, and he was hit with about $1,500 in fines.
0: He can still drive the golf ball, though,
1: yes,
0: right?
1: Yes, he can. And our question, impossible, the average price of this is about $49.
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17: How about a haircut?
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1: Mm-hmm.
0: Isn't that interesting? It would take you $30 billion to buy one of everything on Amazon, but still, That's the cost of that. Nobody got it today. That means our Question Impossible gift card to the Burger Barts tomorrow is worth
1: $200.
0: Booyah! 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

0: Back to the Bones. George Thorogood on the Morning Drive with John and Nancy. It's 8:57.
1: Hey, and before we get into weather, we had a call from the Woodford County Treasurer,
0: Melissa. What does she want? Does she want money from me?
1: Well, she heard us talking about Peoria County taxes being due next week, and she wants us to remind all the Woodford County residents, get your checkbooks out, babes. Taxes are due tomorrow, September 4th, in Woodford County, so don't forget.
0: 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Oh, well, you know what? Got to pay sometimes.
1: That's right. The stats, heating, cooling, and appliance forecast, sunny and 95 today and tomorrow. It's 77 downtown. 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
0: It's not taxes, but it might be taxis. Here's Ken Zerski with traffic.
2: Yeah, Knoxville's a little heavy. It's not quite as bad as we were seeing it. East southbound delay from past McClure, maybe just approaching the work there just before Nebraska. Northbound is just past Pennsylvania. That'll be worse in the afternoon northbound after we were seeing that big southbound delay earlier this morning. A little bit tight on Route 6. Those ramps are blocked there at I-74. For the southbound Route 6 ramps and eastbound on War Memorial Drive, just a little slow at Allen and at Sterling Glen. 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

93.3 The Drive, number one for classic hits, and that is how you kick off 3 hours commercial-free. Rick Springfield, Jesse's girl, I love it. My name is JY. I got you in the captain's chair all the way till 3 o'clock, but the first 3 hours are going to be commercial-free. That's the way to go. 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

93.3 The Drive, Paul Carrick fronting that one. Mike and the Mechanics, All I Need is a Miracle. My name is JY. My friends John and Nancy are going to be at Hy-Vee Grand Prairie tonight. That's Orange Prairie in Peoria. And that is happening from 4 to 6 tonight for your chance to win a pair of Chicago Bear tickets for the 20th home game versus the Vikings in September. Also going to get a chance to get you in that VIP in the Miller Lite Loft. So good times there. John and Nancy, 4 to 6, Grand Prairie Hy-Vee tonight. That's going down. The police wrapped around your finger on 93.3 The Drive.

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Well, Top Gun 2 was a massive success. Now I just found out that Tom Cruise and Anne Hathaway have signed on for Days of Thunder 2. Should be a good one. Kenny Loggins, Danger Zone, 93.3 The Drive.

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93.3 The Drive, number one for classic hits. John and Nancy at the Hy-Vee tonight in Grand Prairie from 4 to 6. They got tickets for the Chicago Bears versus the Minnesota Vikings going down on September 20th. Make sure you get on out there, say hello. Might even get you in that VIP in the Miller Lite Loft at the Bears game as well. Good time. Zeppelin, Dire Maker on 93.3 The Drive.

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93.3 The Drive, number one for classic hits. Lionel Richie was hospitalized for dizziness. I know we don't play him, but I was worried about him. You know, we're losing so many people nowadays. But doctors say that with rest and fluids, he'll be back to dancing on the ceiling in no time, which is great news. Love me some Lionel. Supertramp now.

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93.3 The Drive, number one for classic hits. John and Nancy at Hy-Vee Grand Prairie tonight. That's Orange Prairie in Peoria. That's going down 4-6 for your chance to win a pair of tickets to see the Bears versus the Vikings on September 20th. Also a chance for you to get in that VIP in the Miller Light Loft. That's going to be awesome. John and Nancy, 4-6, Hy-Vee, Grand Prairie.

93.3 The Drive, number one for classic hits. JY here with you. We're about to fire up an old flashback lunch, and we're going to the mid to semi-late 80s, I'll say. Get your thinking caps on, because we're going to hear from Guns N' Roses, Aerosmith, and U2. Right now, it's Stevie Nicks, Edge of 17. Just

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GNR, Sweet Child of Mine from the Appetite for Destruction album. 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We are in a flashback lunch. Let's keep it going with Aerosmith on The Drive.

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And if you've got your thinking caps on, you probably know the year by now, right? This will give it away. One of the biggest albums of 1987 was Hysteria, Def Leppard. 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
17: The Stats Heating, Cooling, and Appliance forecast for today. Sunny and hot with a high 97. Heat index is going to feel about 107. Tonight, mostly clear and a low of 76. Then Friday, sunny, not quite as hot, but still a high of 94. 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

93.3 The Drive, number one for classic hits, Frampton Live. Baby, I love your way. John and Nancy are going to be at Hy-Vee Grand Prairie tonight from 4 to 6 for your chance to win a pair of tickets to see the Bears and the Vikings September 20th in Chicago. VIP in the Miller Lite Loft. Going to be a good time. Make sure you say hi to John and Nancy for me. John Mellencamp, Small Town, and you got it on 93.3 The Drive.

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24: 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We got sunny and hot today with a high 97. Tonight, mostly clear and a low of 76. Friday, dipping a little bit, sunshine, but still a high of 94. So that heat index will still be in effect. 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

93.3 The Drive, number one for Classic Hits. Hope you're having yourself a great Thursday. On Sunday, now the school week is back, right? But summer's not over yet. So we invite you to come aboard Captain Adam every Sunday morning, 7 until 9 for Yacht Rock Radio. It's awesome. Hall & Oates, Michael McDonald, Toto, Kenny Loggins. Like Toto here. 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

93.3 The Drive, number one for classic hits. If you're a big Bears fan, you're going to want to be out at Grand Prairie tonight, 4 to 6. John and Nancy are going to be there giving away tickets to the Bears home game versus the Vikings. And then you can spend some time at the game in the VIP Miller Lite Loft. 4 to 6, Grand Prairie, Hy-Vee. 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Yeah.

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18: 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We got sunny and hot with a high 97. Tonight, mostly clear and a low of 76. Friday, sunny and a high of 94. 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
23: 93.3 The Drive. It is your stats, heating, cooling, and appliance forecast. Sunny and hot today, as you know. Hot and high. The heat's beating down on me. I can't talk anymore. A high of 97. Tonight, mostly clear, and a low of 76. Then Friday, we got some sunshine lined up for you, and a high of 94. Please keep in mind, with those heat indexes, get your pets indoors, check on the elderly. 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

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Hi there, JY with you as we slide you on into the 2 o'clock hour with Mr. William Martin Joel. His buddies call him Billy. Only the good die young on The Drive.

93.3 The Drive, number one for classic hits. Ah, football season is just around the corner, and tonight we're bringing you a little bit of a taste of it. John and Nance are going to be at Hy-Vee Grand Prairie. That is 7610 North Orange Prairie in Peoria tonight, 4 to 6, for your chance to win a pair of tickets from Chicago Bears against the Vikings at home. The Bears are at home, obviously. It's going to be a great game. You get to spend some time in the VIP Miller Lite lot as well. That's a good sign. John and Nancy, 4 to 6 tonight, Hy-Vee, Grand Prairie. Don Henley, and all she wants to do is dance on the drive.

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0: The Stats Heating, Cooling, and Appliance forecast today. You know it's sunny and hot, high of 97. Heat index around 107 tonight. Mostly clear, low of 76. Then Friday, sunny and a high of 94. 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As we get you back into the music, Quiet Riot on the way, Steelers Wheel. 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

93.3 The Drive, number one for classic hits. JY here with you. You know, we've had Aerosmith in a flashback weekend, and coming up this weekend, we have the Eagles on a flashback weekend. My brother Steck will kick that off for us at 5 o'clock on Friday. He also has your Poor Man's Concert, which is a lot of fun as well. Aerosmith, Sweet Emotion on 93.3 The Drive.

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21: 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Sunny and hot today. High 97 tonight. Mostly clear. Beautiful night. Low of 76. Then Friday, we got sunshine and a high of 94. 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And time that will give you time to go to check out John and Nancy at the Hy-V in at the Grand Prairie from 4 to 6. And then at 6 o'clock, you can shoot on over to the Paradise Hotel Casino and have some fun with music, bingo, and karaoke, right? So do that. That'd be great. My brother Steck is coming up next. He's got you till 7 o'clock. Enjoy him. I am out, but I will talk to you tomorrow on a big Friday right here on 93.3 The Drive.

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And he's up there. What's that? Hawaii

rubbing and a touching and a squeezing. There's Journey 93.3 The Drive. Stick with you. Another hot day in Central Illinois. My gosh. Got your forecast on the way in just a few minutes. Mr. Petty, let's do it.

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0: Johnny. Mr. Mellencamp there. Little pink houses. Whew, it's a scorcher. Yeah, Thursday.
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0: Yeah, it's showtime, kids. That's on the old Steck Show. We made it. We made it over that hump. We did. Get to a big Thursday. It is the 3rd of September. As I look at the old calendar. Also, 6 days till the NFL season kicks off. Yes, sir. I'm ready for it. College football. You ready for it, fellas? Yeah. All right. 8 days to Patriot Day, which is known now as September the 11th. And I think it's the 25th anniversary of that. I think that, of 9/11. Yeah. Skyscraper Day. And they had a list of some of the tallest skyscrapers in the world. The one in the world is in Dubai, standing 2,717 feet, good gosh, of a skyscraper. World's tallest skyscraper. One for the bowlers today, if you're bowling, U.S. Bowling League Day today. Yeah. Charlie Sheen, happy birthday. Charlie turned 61 today. And Sean White, U.S. Olympic snowboarder. Yes, sir. Chuck E. Cheese.
9: For my birthday. Chuck E. Cheese
0: for my birthday.
9: Chuck E. Cheese for my birthday anniversary.
0: Hot. So we've had a heat advisory all this week. Well, this today we have an extreme heat warning going on till about 7 p.m. Take a look at your forecast next night.
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7: Yes, sir. As a matter of fact, John and Nancy are going to be out broadcasting at the Hy-Vee at the Shops at Grand Prairie between 4 and 6 this afternoon, so we will talk to them on the radio. Yep. Your chance to be scoring Chicago Bears tickets for the September 20th game. Home. They're all the home games against the Vikings. It's the VIP Miller Lite Loft that will give you a chance to be scoring those tickets. So we'll talk to John and Nancy after 4 o'clock this afternoon. Your stats, heating, cooling, and appliance forecast. So now until 7 tonight and tomorrow. We do have an extreme heat warning in effect. 95 for a high, 95 tomorrow, but it's the heat index that's really going to get you. Heat indices up to 104 to 105. Ooh, maybe a little break in this this humidity because they're calling for possible showers on Friday night. It's about a 30% chance. We're going to drop down about 74, 91 on Saturday, and then 86 looks like on Sunday into Monday. 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And yeah, the old AC's working hard this week. 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

Dave bought a Kmart many moons ago. Yeah. All right. If you love Yellowstone, we've got the season two coming out in October for the Marshals. Oh, and Casey Dutton. I'll give you details coming up.

0: One for classic hits. Yeah, John and Nancy out broadcasting this afternoon at the Hy-Vee at the Shops of Grand Prairie between 4 and 6. And we are going to give you a chance all this season to win Chicago Bears home tickets. So the game you're registering for is for September the 20th against the Vikings at home. So it is all part of the Miller Lite Loft, the VIP Loft from Miller Lite. So all the details later on this afternoon after 4 o'clock with John and Nancy. Shops of Grand Prairie at the Hy-Vee. Get out there between 4 and 6. All right. So if you're a big Yellowstone fan and you love Casey Dutton, Season 1 spinoff of the Marshals ended in May. Season 2, it's ready to go. Premiering October 4th on CBS. Ooh.
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0: Y'all Dutton's keep it interesting. They sure do. So that's the new trailer. It dropped yesterday. Includes the return of Cal and Belle. If you've been watching the show, of course, features Casey and his son still in harm's way. But it drops October the 4th on CBS, the new season of Marshals.
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11: Peoria police reporting an accident on Northeast Adams Street at Phelps Street. So that's just north of Alexander on Northeast Adams. Knoxville northbound is on the brakes from Pennsylvania by the hospitals. That's the road work. Starts at Nebraska. The two driving lanes are closed and traffic is shifted over into the center shared left turn lane. Now southbound's also down to one lane with the right lane blocked. Not as much of a delay. It's a little past McClure. Back up on southbound Main Street, Creve Coeur East Peoria is now from the Cedar Street Bridge. Goes to the Creve Coeur Hill with the road work. 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
0: All right, Drive weather stats, heating, cooling, and appliance forecast. So now until 7 o'clock tonight, so both nights, tonight and tomorrow, we do have a extreme heat warning in effect. High of 95, but it's the heat index that's going to get you. Heat indices up to 105. Ouch, yes. 91 on Saturday. It looks like 86 on Sunday, Monday for a big Labor Day weekend. 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

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Well, they say this can be an embarrassing if you get caught doing this in your vehicle. 76% of people do it every day. Might be doing it today, right now. Here's some Fleetwood Mac. We'll get into your brain tease coming up. 93.3 The Drive.

0: 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Hot day in Central Illinois. Have you on the old Steck Show. It's Brain Tease time. Here we go.
1: Hey, think you are smart? Steck gets in your head with the Brain Tease.
0: So, you might have been doing it along with the old Whitesnake song there. It can be embarrassing to be caught doing this, but they say 76% of people do it every day. What do you think it is? I'll give you the answer next for your Brain Tease. Let you ponder on that. Can be embarrassing for some. Some don't care. With 76% of people do it every day. Answer up next on The Drive.

Harris, Bon Jovi, 93.3 The Drive. John and Nancy standing by. We'll be talking with him just a few minutes here at the Hy-Vee at Shops at Grand Prairie, 4 to 6 this afternoon. And pairs of tickets to see Chicago Bears football, the game you're registering for.

0: It's a home game. All the home games this season with Miller Lite. It's the September 20th game, so that's coming up in just a few minutes here. Did you guess my brain tease, huh?
1: Hey, think you are smart? Steck gets in your head with the brain tease.
0: So it can be embarrassing to be caught doing this. Some people don't care, but 76% of people do it every day in their vehicle. What is it? Get caught singing in their car. You listen to some great music on 93.3 The Drive. 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
0: It is hot. Hot. Your stats, heating, cooling, and appliance forecast. Extreme heat warning today into tomorrow. High of 95 on both days. It's just the heat index that's going to get you. Heat indices up to about 105. Ooh, yeah, 91 on Saturday. Looks like looks pretty good. I think we might get a chance of rain on Friday night. Maybe cool things down for us. About a 30% chance right now. We'll see what happens. But it looks like 86 on Sunday. About the same on Monday for a big Labor Day. 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Susan, Billy Joel. Get out there and see John and Nancy. Shops at Grand Prairie at the Hy-Vee till 6 o'clock. 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
0: 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John and Nancy will be checking with them pretty soon. Shops of Grand Prairie at the Hy-Vee.

0: There's some classic Queen, I-93.3 The Drive, number one for classic hits. We got a flashback weekend, homegrown hitmakers flashback weekend. And we're going to roll this weekend, kicks off at 5 tomorrow. Tune it in. Of course, the Poor Man's Concert on Friday night as well, kicks off at 6. We've been doing that since COVID. Yes, we decided just to keep it. It's only an hour, but it's a fun hour of classic hits live from venues, concert venues, theaters, halls around the globe. And it comes to you on Friday nights at 6 o'clock with 93.3 The Drive. So we will do that tomorrow as well. John and Nancy, the Out Broadcasting. Bears tickets up for grabs.
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4: Back to normal on Route 29, Creve Coeur and the Hill. After the problem with the stuck semi northbound at the bottom of the hill and the backup that was northbound from I-474. It's now just heavy in the work zone where the right lane remains blocked in both directions. Delays on Knoxville due to the road work just north of Nebraska. The northbound backup will start by the hospitals at the Pennsylvania light. Eastbound 74 is slowing down just approaching the Murray Baker Bridge. And in East Peoria, we're seeing a backup heading eastbound from College Drive to Grange Road. 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
5: Hey, it's John and Nancy on the road with Miller Lite today. We're at Hy-Vee Grand Prairie, and here's the deal. 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
0: All right, drive weather stats, heating and cooling and appliance forecast going to drop down about 76 tonight and a hot 95 again tomorrow. We do have an extreme heat warning in effect today and tomorrow. And then maybe a cool down. We're possibly going to get some showers. Looks like maybe Friday night, 30% chance of that right now. We'll see what happens. But 91 on Saturday and then 86, 87 for Sunday and Monday as we get into a Labor Day weekend. 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Don't forget to get out there at the Shops at Grand Prairie, Hy-Vee. 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

this. And Journey, you ready to go home? All right, it's official. Come on, Fred, take us home. Coming to you from the 93.3 The Tribe Studios, downtown P-Town. Let's do some Paul McCartney and Wings.

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All right, so this is an estimate, but every time you hit the space bar on your keyboard, an average of about 600,000 others do the same thing. I'll let you know what it is. It's all part of your factoid of the day. Plus, we'll check in with John and Nancy out of the Hy-Vee at the Shops of Grand Prairie. Chicago Bears tickets up for grabs. Thanks to Miller Lite.

0: wanted. There's a 493.3 The Drive. It's 5 o'clock drive home. John and Nancy standing by. We'll talk to them in just a few minutes at the Hy-Vee at the Shops of Grand Prairie with Chicago Bears tickets. Your chance to be winning those along with Miller Lite. So hang tight. All right, it's factoid time. Roll it.
1: Hey, it won't make you smarter, but you won't be any dumber.
2: This is dumb.
1: It's Deck's factoid of the day.
0: I don't know how they keep the tally of this, but here it is. According to one estimate, every time you hit the space bar, we're talking your keyboard, all right? Not the typewriter anymore. Do they still use typewriters? I took 2 years of typing in high school. Kids don't know what that is. Now it's just keyboards. Anyway, every time you hit the space bar, an average of about 600,000 other people around the world do the same thing, too. Yeah, the space bar is the longest and most frequently used key on a standard keyboard. They say roughly 18% of all keyboard strokes go to the space bar. How about that? You want to have a little contest? Well, by George, I got a typewriter in here. We're going old school. Let's see how many words a minute you can type. Are you ready for it? Here we go. We're going to have some fun here. Come on. Here we go. Get your fingers ready. And go. Oh, you're doing good. You're doing good. Fingers.

0: at Hy-Vee Grand Prairie, and we are celebrating a lot. It's, first of all, there is a ton of energy out here, a lot of buzz. We're right at the entrance of the store when you walk in the store, and we have something special going on. We are giving away 2 tickets to see the Chicago Bears on September 20th. They're going to play the Vikings, and we have some sweet tickets to tell you about.
1: Literally, this is so cool. 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You got to be invited. 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
0: Yeah, just come on over. We're right inside the door. You cannot miss us. And while you're here, you can pick up some dinner. You know, they have a special steak night going on. $12 steak dinner, and $1 will benefit the Greater Peoria Honor Flight. Also, they got some great beer specials.
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7: All right, until 7 p.m. Friday, we do have an extreme heat warning in effect. Down to 76 tonight, a hot 95 again tomorrow. Could see a chance of rain Friday night, maybe. We'll see what happens there. 91 on Saturday, and then upper 80s as we get you into the weekend, round out the weekend for a big Labor Day weekend. 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

Huey from the Sports album. Big album for Huey Lewis in the News, 93.3 The Drive. John and Nancy will check in one more time. They're at the Shops at Grand Prairie at Hy-Vee. Just a few minutes here. Chicago Bears tickets registering for. Thanks to Miller Lite.

0: to have fun in Wing Chun tonight. 93.3 The Drive, wrapping up the 5 o'clock drive home. 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
4: John and Nancy live at Hy-Vee Grand Prairie with Miller Lite giving away these tickets to the Bears game. Now, the time is nigh. We got till just 6 o'clock to get entered in these for the game against the Vikings on the 20th. 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
0: All righty. Drive weather stats, heating, cooling, and appliance forecast. So now till 7 p.m. tomorrow night, extreme heat warning in the area. A hot 95 again tomorrow. It's the heat index is what's getting us. Heat indices up to like 105. Ouch. Or even higher. Maybe see a cool down with this rain. Maybe. We'll see what happens. 30% chance right now on Friday night. Going to drop down about 74. Sunny and 91 on Saturday. And looks like upper 80s as we round out the weekend for a big Labor Day weekend. Weather's being brought to you by the Paradise and the Tin Lizard Bar. Midweek fun at the Tin Lizard. It's Thursday, so Thursday night's karaoke night. And then we got the band, Lacey's Ditch Band, coming up on Saturday. You can follow them on Facebook or visit ParadiseCasino.com. Let's do some Fleetwood Mac. 93.3 The Drive.

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There's for Pink Floyd. It's after six with Steck. 93.3 The Drive. 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

big one-hit wonder for those guys. 93.3 The Drive, number one for classic hits. Talking Heads, gonna burn down a house. Dad joke on the way. One from my pops. He used to tell me a long, long time ago. I'll share with you.

0: 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Flashback Weekend kicks off tomorrow at 5. At the Poor Man's Concert, kicks off at 6. Weekend, big Labor Day weekend. We're going to roll all weekend long with 93.3 The Drive. Got a dad joke today. One from my dad. Yes, used to tell me when I was a kid. Roll it.
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0: Dad, one time says, Mikey, he says, do you know how to catch a unique rabbit? 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Okay. Says, you know how to catch a tame rabbit? I said, a tame rabbit? Yeah, he says, the tame way. There you go. 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
0: All right, hot and steamy. We do have a heat warning in effect until 7 p.m. tomorrow night. Down to 76 tonight, 95 tomorrow. We could get a cool down with some rain. They're calling for some showers possibly Friday night. 30% chance of that. We'll see what happens. 91 for a high on Saturday, and then looks like upper 80s, mid to upper 80s as we round out the weekend for a big Labor Day weekend. 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
0: Yep, big Thursday, September the 3rd. Speaking of the Beatles, it was 1968 that Ringo Starr returns to the Beatles after quitting in frustration. This was during the sessions, the recording sessions for the White Album. Yes, every band has its tussles. So, well, he comes back. Matter of fact, when he comes back, he finds his drum kit covered in flowers as he returns. The rest is history. 1983, UB40. I think I bought this. Remember the cassette singles, the cassette tape singles? I think I bought that at Kmart. Well, it was either the 45s or the cassettes at that time. But 83, UB40 had their first UK number one single with Red Red Wine. That was an old cover tune, by the way, from Neil Diamond from 68. Made it a hit. It was re-released as a single. Went to number one in 1988 as well for UB40. And it was in sad news this day, 2017, that we sadly lost Steely Dan co-founder and guitarist Walter Becker to cancer at the age of 67. So there you go. Just a few things that happened in rock and roll history on this September the 3rd.
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0: AM, Stan 93.3 The Drive, number one for classic hits. Getting ready to sneak on out. Tomorrow's Friday. We like to say it. John and Nancy back tomorrow, 5:30 in the morning. I got, 6:10 is Who Are You? And another chance to be winning a Burger Barge gift card at 7:10 with Question Impossible. We'll have the flashback weekend for you that kicks off at 5 during the 5 o'clock drive home. I'll have that for you. And then the ever-popular Poor Man's Concert. And it's only an hour. But it's classic hits live from venues around the globe. And you get to check it out tomorrow night. So have yourself a great night. Keep smiling. Keep her classic as always. We'll see ya.
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